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1: Now hear this, if you're not bubble then you end up in a trouble. DJ, you know something never ask me to drop a tune.

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between. 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Whether life's disabilities left you outcast, believed or teased, rejoice and love yourself today, cause baby, you were born.

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1: 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All right. All right, check this out. 1, 2, 3, in the place to be, as it is plain to

the Father Trace, and he came here tonight to get on your case. And we are the crush grooving, the body moving, the record making, and the record breaking. And it goes a little something like this.